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1: 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O Musiki, o Goku Sinza, o Kukendirisa. O Musiki, o Kuesa Katumbi Chitibwa. And the Sawindala, Radio Yekeresia, the Dabunya Katunya Singer Fama, and Kursi Yamagesi, and Suryum Siki, Navy Missanyo.

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Amen.

0: morning offering in the name of the Father, and of the Son, and of the Holy Spirit. Amen. O Jesus, through the Immaculate Heart of Mary, I offer you my prayers, works, joys, and sufferings of this day in union with the Holy Sacrifice of Mass throughout the world. I offer them for all the intentions of your Sacred Heart, the salvation of souls, the reparation of sin, and the reunion of all Christians. I offer them for the intentions of our bishops and of all apostles of prayer, and in particular for those recommended by our Holy Father this month. Amen.
1: My dear brothers and sisters, I welcome you to this 20th Sunday in ordinary time, year A. We are going to meditate upon the Gospel according to Matthew, chapter 15, verses 21 to 28.
2: First reading, and the foreigners I will bring to my holy mountain. A reading from the book of Isaiah. Isaiah 56, verse 1, verse 6 to verse 7. Thus says the Lord, keep justice and do righteousness, for soon my salvation will come, and my deliverance be revealed. And the foreigners who join themselves to the Lord, to minister to him, to love the name of the Lord, and to be his servants. Everyone who keeps the Sabbath and does not profane it holds fast my covenant. These I will bring to my holy mountain and make them joyful in my house of prayer. Their burnt offerings and their sacrifices will be accepted on my altar, for my house shall be called a house of prayer for all peoples. The word of the Lord.
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4: Responsorio Psalm. Responsorio Psalm is taken from Psalm
5: 67.
4: And the response is, let the peoples praise you, O God. Let all the peoples praise you.

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So will your ways be known upon earth, and all nations learn your saving help.

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May God still give us his blessing, till the end of the earth revere him.

0: Second reading, the gifts and the call of God are irrevocable. A reading from the letter of St. Paul to the Romans. Romans 11, verse 13 to 15, 29 to 32. Brethren, I'm speaking to you Gentiles. Inasmuch then as I am apostle to the Gentiles, I magnify my ministry in order to make my fellow Jews jealous, and thus serve some of them. For if their rejection means the reconciliation of the world, what will their acceptance mean but life from the dead? For the gifts and the call of God are irrevocable. Just as you were once disobedient to God, but now have received mercy because of their disobedience, so they have now been disobedient in order that, by the mercy shown to you, they also may receive mercy. For God has consigned all men to disobedience, that he may have mercy upon all. The word of the Lord.
1: Thanks be to God.
0: Gospel acclamation taken from Matthew 4, verse 23. Alleluia! Jesus was preaching the gospel of the kingdom and healing every infirmity among the people. Alleluia!
2: The Lord be with you.
1: And with your spirit.
2: A reading from the Holy Gospel according to Matthew.
1: Glory to you, O Lord.
2: At that time, Jesus withdrew to the region of Tyre and Sidon, and behold, a Canaanite woman of that district came and called out, "Have pity on me, Lord, Son of David. My daughter is tormented by a demon." But Jesus did not say a word in answer to her. Jesus' disciples came and asked him, "Send her away, for she keeps calling out after us." He said in reply, "I was sent only to those sheep of the house of Israel." But the woman came and did Jesus homage, saying, "Lord, help me." He said in reply, "It is not right to take the food of the children and throw it to the dogs." She said, "Please, Lord, for even the dogs eat the scraps that fall from the table of their master." Then Jesus said to her in reply, "O woman, great is your faith. Let it be done for you as you wish." And the woman's daughter was healed from that hour. The Gospel of the Lord.
1: Praise to you, Lord Jesus Christ.
2: My dear brothers and sisters, I welcome you to this 20th Sunday in Ordinary Time, Year A. And the Gospel of this Sunday continues the lesson about faith that we have been hearing over the past few Sundays. Remember, on the 18th Sunday, Jesus multiplied the loaves and fed 5,000 men, not counting children and women. After that miracle, however, he sent the disciples across the sea, where they found themselves facing a storm and contrary winds. And on the 19th Sunday, Peter saw Jesus walking on the water, stepped out of the boat, and began walking towards him. But when he noticed the strength of the wind and the waves, he became afraid, began to doubt, and started to sink. He cried out, "Lord, save me!" And Jesus immediately stretched out his hand to him, but then said, "O you of little faith, why did you doubt?" But today, Jesus continues this lesson about faith, especially with the disciples and with Peter. He withdraws to the region of Tyre and Sidon, and there a Canaanite woman comes crying out, "Have pity on me, Lord, Son of David. My daughter is tormented by a demon." She is not asking for herself. Her suffering is the suffering of her daughter. And yet Jesus seems to make the situation even more difficult. Does not answer her. The disciples, instead of helping her, ask Jesus to send her away because she's crying out after us. But she does not give up. She comes closer and says, "Lord, help me." These words immediately remind us of Peter's cry from last Sunday. "Lord, save me." Remember? Two short prayers, both born out of desperation. Peter is sinking into the sea. This woman is watching her daughter suffer. Both find themselves in the situation that is beyond their human strength. But there is no all we can say. In our life, we find ourselves in such situations. But there is one important difference. Peter, after witnessing the miracle of multiplication of the loaves, looks at the storm and begins to doubt. The Canaanite woman, on the other hand, despite all the obstacles, continues to believe. You mark the difference that Peter, after witnessing the miracle of the multiplication of the loaves, looks at the storm and begins to doubt. Whereas the Canaanite woman, despite all the obstacles, Jesus' silence, the rejection of the apostles and the disciples to ask Jesus to stop him, to stop her, she continues to believe. Jesus seems almost to test her faith, but she does not give up, even when she hears about the children and little dogs, as we have heard in the gospel. She responds with extraordinary humility and faith. Yes, Lord, yet even the dogs eat the crumbs that fall from the master's table. It is as though she was saying, Lord, I do not need much. Even a crumb of your mercy is enough for me. I know that you can help me. And it is precisely then that Jesus speaks words completely different from those he addressed to Peter. Woman, great is your faith. Let it be done for you as you wish. And her daughter is healed. This is the faith that Jesus proposes to us today. A faith that does not give up. A faith that perseveres. A faith that endures. A faith that continues to pray when God seems not to answer. A faith that does not collapse when the storms come. A faith that does not interpret God's silence as his absence. Sometimes we are like Peter. We have seen God's goodness many times. We have seen God's miracles. We have experienced his help and received many blessings. But when a new difficulty comes, a new challenge comes, we look at the waves and begin to doubt. At other times, we need to learn from the Canaanite woman to keep saying, Lord, help me, even when we do not immediately see a solution. Faith, in fact, does not mean having no problems. It means continuing to trust Jesus precisely in the midst of our problems. Today, therefore, let us ask the Lord not only for the faith we have in good moments, when anything and everything is good or is going well, but especially for faith in the midst of the storms. The faith that remains when our prayers seem unanswered, when we are tired, when we are afraid, and when we do not understand what God is doing. Peter says, Lord, save me. And the Canaanite woman says, Lord, help me. And let us make these two prayers our own. Lord, save me when I'm sinking. Lord, help me when I can no longer continue. And above all, Lord, give me a faith that never gives up. The Lord be with you.
1: And with your spirit.

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0: 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Thank Father Herman for a beautiful sacrifice of mass and the choir for singing so beautiful. Agamba deliver my message to Father that I'm ready to support. He was the preacher at Father Victor Fernandez Thanksgiving Mass. 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

0: 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Omukama yeebale. Dear people of God, we have gathered here this morning around the altar of God to thank Him for His enormous blessings He has bestowed upon us. There are very many reasons as to why we have gathered here this morning, and among them, we are going to witness when these our young brothers and sisters are receiving the sacrament of confirmation. And therefore, I kindly ask you to pray for them.
1: The Lord is good
2: all the time.
1: I would call it today is the day the Lord has prepared for us. Is it not so? When I look at all of you here, for me it gives me joy. I'm welcoming you for this Eucharistic celebration. You all feel welcome, but in a special way, I would like to welcome our Dean, Father Sebaiga John, who is going to lead us in this celebration. We welcome the parents of the children who are going to be confirmed and the children together. And in a particular way, a special way, I welcome the people of Mulago who have been behind this preparation, and up to now they are still going on with it. You are welcome, all of you. As he has said, there is one aspect that he has not put clear that I would like to say it also, so that we keep praying about it during this Mass. We shall have a small fundraising for our adoration chapel during this Mass. This is something that was asked for several times. We would like this time to put our hand on it and we see how best we can do it. So stay here. Let us be prepared for that function. It will not be so much, not straining in a simple way. Whatever we can, with the help of God, I'm sure we can go through. Otherwise, I welcome you all for this particular celebration, and I ask our Monsignor Sebaiga John to lead us in the service. Father, you are welcome.
3: Mulinyere patiri nerya mwana nerya moyo mutukirivu. 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
0: 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Dear brethren, we cannot say that all is well with us. We fall short of God's grace because of sin. In our thoughts, words, in what we have done and in what we have failed to do. 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
3: We Netondera Katonda omuyinza wa buli kantu.
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0: Second reading, a reading from the letter of St. Paul to the Galatians. Brethren, walk by the Spirit. Do not gratify the desire of the flesh, for the desires of the flesh are against the Spirit, and the desires of the Spirit are against the flesh. For these are opposed to each other, to prevent you from doing what you would. But if you are led by the Spirit, you are not under the law. Now the works of the flesh are plain: immorality, impurity, licentiousness, idolatry, sorcery, enmity, strife, jealousy, anger, selfishness, dissension, party spirit, envy, drunkenness, carousing, and the likes. I warn you, as I warned you before, that those who do such things shall not inherit the kingdom of
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0: Also walk by the Spirit. Let us have no self-conceit, no provoking of one another, no envy of one another. The word of the Lord.
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0: 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Now, do you reject Satan and all his works and all his empty promises? Do you believe in God the Father Almighty, creator of heaven and earth? Do you believe in Jesus Christ, his only Son, our Lord, who was born of the Virgin Mary, was crucified, died, and was buried, rose from the dead, and is now seated at the right hand of the Father? Do you believe in the Holy Spirit, the Lord, the giver of life, who came upon the apostles at Pentecost, and today is going to be given to you sacramentally in confirmation? Do you believe in the Holy Catholic Church, the communion of saints, the forgiveness of sins, the resurrection of the body, and life everlasting? This is our faith. This is the faith of the Church. We are proud to profess it in Christ Jesus our Lord. In baptism, God our Father gave the new birth of eternal life to his chosen sons and daughters. Let us pray to the Father that he will power out the Holy Spirit to strengthen his sons and daughters with his gifts and anoint them to be more like Christ, the Son of God.
1: I request all the co-celebrating priests to extend their hands over the children.
0: O powerful God, Father of our Lord Jesus Christ, by water and the Holy Spirit, you freed your sons and daughters from sin and gave them new life. Send your Holy Spirit upon them to be their help and guide. Give them the spirit of wisdom and understanding, the spirit of right judgment and courage, the spirit of knowledge and reverence. Fill them with the spirit of wonder and awe in your presence. We ask this through Christ our Lord.
1: As the children are people, I ask them to come forward at the front of the altar as the preparations were done.

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2: 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Father Angelo, you're most welcome. My dear brothers, let us welcome the parish priest.
3: The Lord is good all the time. I have already welcomed you. I thought I greeted you in the morning, but maybe some few things to add. I would like to thank Father again once more and all the priests who are here, Father John, for accepting to be with us today. I would like to thank the organizing committee, the organizing committee for this function, headed by Mr. Bagudala and the treasurer, Mr. Bukenya. I don't know, I'm not seeing him. I would like to thank the choir. I would like to thank the entire community of Mulago and the parents of this family who have accepted to bring their children here, and everybody who has contributed in his or in our own way when we invited you to Mulago. Otherwise, I wish you all a happy feast, good celebration. I'm very grateful for all. God bless you all. Thank you. And then maybe briefly, I would like to ask Father John if he has something to say also. You can greet the community.
4: Ebyokwogera si bingi, njagala kubeebaza okulaba nga muteesereza omukolo guno ate ne musobola kuza obulungi olunaku lwaffe olw'ekifo njozayoza abaana abafunye konfirimansiyo kuseza tumanyi nti nno 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

Great is the Lord, radiant sapience, the source of wisdom, great and wonderful. We are here once again this Sunday, this 20th Sunday, according to the Catholic calendar in year A, and in the month of August, it is the third Sunday. Because the first Sunday was on 2nd August, the second Sunday was on 9th. Now this is the third Sunday in the month of August. I love you all, and I say thank you for keeping tuned to 94.4 Radio Sapience, the source of wisdom, and for praising the Lord God Almighty, the Savior, everything. And this Sunday today, it reminds us of loving one another and trusting in Him, because He has no boundaries. He's everywhere, and that is Jesus Christ, the Savior, the Comforter, the Provider of everything. 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

0: 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Yes, that is Travis. 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
1: 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Don't refrigerated fruits lose nutrients after being kept for long in electricity?
0: That's an obvious case.
1: What about if I dried the fruits and make them into powder form and eat or drink them in form of liquids?
0: No problem. No problem. No problem. Proceed with. Get a natural massage. Get a natural massage. Sit here.
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